0: Bienvenue sur Hope Radio, le son gospel.
1: God is able. 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
1: Vos sons gospel sur Europe Radio.

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1: What did you see?
0: Can't tell you yet, but they were coming.

sweet chariot. 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

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But now that I am grown, He revealed Himself to me. You may ask me

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So all that we have and all that we are is in Jesus.

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He said, minute, tickle, you for son. Oh, Bill Sather, your days are done. Of your wicked ways, God's done got tired. You got to go to judgment, stand your trial. You got

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0: 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Come on, worship him. Come on and worship him. Come on and honor him. Come on and worship him. You know how much he means to you. Come on and worship him. Listen, let me take the time.
1: To express.
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